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1: I'm realizing that we haven't had a real strong XYZ team building activity as of late, or really since Audrey's come on to the show.
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0: air.
1: If I'm being honest with you, mm-hmm. I feel like every day is a team building activity because I'm having so much fun with the
2: Aww.
1: Two of you.
2: Aww,
0: shut up.
3: I think that we should either be part of some version of a sports team.
1: Oh, okay.
3: A trivia situation.
1: Okay.
2: Okay.
3: Or I'd like to go to one of those, like, maybe not like a sleepaway camp, but like, you know, you go for like the day and like you have to work together in like survivor type activities.
2: What if we go to medieval times?
3: Oh, that actually.
1: I love that.
2: I've been begging to go to medieval times.
1: All right. I love medieval times.
3: That jogs my memory of actually why I wanted to talk about this.
1: Okay.
3: XYZ with Eric Zachary. We'll talk about team building activities next. 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
1: I want us to become closer as teammates. Audrey, Jordan, and I obviously work together 5 days a week, and I'm not trying to mandate, like, you hang out with us more than you want to, Audrey.
2: I hang out with you, I feel like, because I want to.
1: Because I want to.
2: Yeah.
1: We will be friends.
3: Stop this.
1: No, actually, Audrey completely jogged my memory. I was trying to think, like, what we could do for team building activities, whether it's, like, one of those, like, zipline courses or if it's, like, a bar night. Then I was like, actually, what made me think about this is I passed a billboard for the Renaissance Fair.
3: Okay.
1: Yeah. And I think that would be a ton of fun.
2: I would love to go to the Renaissance Fair. I love the Renaissance Fair. I haven't been since I was a kid, but I love the Renaissance Fair.
1: I think I was there like maybe a decade and a half ago.
2: You guys, look at my pants. I love the Renaissance Fair. I'm wearing like long bloomers.
1: But we're running out of season soon, so we'd have to pick a day pretty soon.
2: When does it end?
1: I think it's like September. Like, it usually only runs for the summer.
2: Okay.
3: My thing
2: is,
3: I probably get bored after the first 30 minutes.
1: Have you been to a proper Renaissance Fair versus medieval times? They're
3: like,
1: very different.
3: Like years and years and years ago, and that's why I'm like,
1: I would say Renaissance Fair is a lot more adult leaning.
2: For sure.
1: It's not like the medieval times is like, it's cool, it's a show, but like, it's a lot of little kids going like the red knight, the blue knight. We're like,
2: no, the Renaissance Fair can be kind of inappropriate, actually.
3: Do I have to dress up?
2: I mean, you don't have to, but it's like boring if you don't.
1: I'm not, as we've talked about last week, I'm not one to dress up for events, but I think I could put together like a bare minimum. Okay,
2: I feel like you could wear what you're wearing right now if you put like a boot on.
3: All right, so if I change into boots, I can go to the Renaissance Fair.
1: Yes.
3: Yeah. Dilly.
1: There is one not too far from this studio. I think it happens on the weekends, but I think they do Fridays. So I'm pitching either we take a day off or record the show from a Renaissance Fair.
2: Either or.
1: I think that could be
3: I want a turkey leg would be fun.
1: Yeah. I like that a lot of them, like, they'll talk back to you. It's kind of that activity. Like, I would love Jordan to get targeted.
3: Why would... Well, like, this doesn't sound like team building. This sounds like, let's do something Jordan doesn't really like and then make it even worse for him.
1: But here's the pitch. Each one of us gets to

0: pick a team building activity per quarter. Right? So then, Jordan, you can pick whatever you want to do.
1: Right, right. But I would do something that I think everybody wants to do.
0: That's your own prerogative. Like, Audrey, would you want to do the Renaissance Fair?
2: Yeah, I would love to do
0: the Renaissance Fair. That vote is 2-1. Jordan loses.
1: Okay.
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0: I told you so.
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1: 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A bunch of songs that have come out recently that we think you should add to the playlist.
0: Yeah.
1: Obviously, you know when Phoebe Bridgers puts out an album. That said, Audrey's still sneaking in a Phoebe Bridgers song. But there's some other songs, too, that you might not know about yet. Like Anise, it's called My Baby.

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1: Sometimes my mom and I will talk on the phone before, you know, we record the show.
2: Sure.
1: And she says something like, I want to talk about this today. And, like, sometimes I get it. Like, a mom's hot take, trending.
2: Right.
1: Travis Kelce, Taylor Swift, maybe getting married at MSG. She's like, I'm like, great.
2: Huge news.
1: She's like, also, it's ice cream season.
2: Bigger news.
1: And I was like, why did you say that like Nancy Grace? Like, what do you mean it's ice cream season? She's like, you need to look out for these unmarked vans that are selling chocolate.
3: It's a public service announcement.

0: I think it's a real problem if you report it to me and not the police.
1: Right. We live in a very nice community. There should be signage on this truck.
0: All right.
2: Okay.
0: Mom's hot take on the variables of ice cream truck sellability or
1: oh my goodness.
0: Really?
1: That sounds horrible.
0: Yeah, okay. Mom's hot take. If you missed it, you want to run it back on demand. 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

0: You're home for Anna and Raven in the morning, 93.5 The Bubble. New Disney everything. They had their D23 annual conference, which is like the Apple event where they announced like a new iPhone.
1: Yes.
0: And they announced all the new rides. You got a Monsters, Inc. ride, a new Indiana Jones ride where Harrison Ford is reprising his role.
1: Sure.
0: At, I think he's 82 or something.
2: Isn't he like even older than that?
0: Something. Yeah. But then they also announced a bunch of new live action movies and sequels. Frozen 3 is coming.
1: New live action Tangled. The X-Men cast has been announced, which I think is cool because famously Adam Driver was never going to do Marvel. Mm-hmm. And now he's Mr. Sinister.
2: Shocker.
1: One of the big Marvel villains.
2: Indy Navarrete is in it.
1: Yeah.
2: Who's Obsession.
0: Yeah. Lots of Disney everything. So if you're interested in Disney or any of their properties, you have something to be excited about.
1: Yeah.
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2: 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Back to school mornings in the Midlands. 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
1: XYZ with their Zachary. Audrey is 25. She spent the weekend as a, your full frontal lobe is formed now. Do you feel any different?
2: Oh my God, I guess it is, or it's supposed to be at least.
1: For the record, she's been also walking around with the AI pet that we got her for her birthday.
2: Okay, it's not like AI though.
1: It's a machine learning. It's a modern day Furby, essentially. Right. It's called a Cup Boo. It goes by Boo Boo. I will say,

0: one of the sections where you can throw tomatoes at the guy.
1: Like you can do that?
0: They have like hecklers that you can throw tomatoes at.
1: I can heckle to my fullest extent.
0: They're heckling back to you too, though. So
1: bring it on, baby.
0: That's why I think you'll exceed. And then private browsing. What do you use private browsing for? I just have questions about murder documentaries. I don't want to know how to commit the crime.
2: This
0: I'm just wondering.
2: Asking.
0: I'm just wondering about more details.
2: Right.
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1: He not working hard. 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
2: 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Back to school mornings in the Midlands. You're crawling down Harbison, fighting traffic on 378. 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
7: If you're all done with your back-to-school shopping, congratulations to you. 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
8: I made the mistake of going to the store on Saturday in the afternoon, going to Walmart, like, and no idea, looking at the calendar, thinking it would be a thing.
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0: 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And this is, I can't believe we have to deal with this for another week.
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0: With all the back to school, it's time for school pictures. And if you go to our Instagram at Anna and Raven, we posted a little game where you can look at pictures of each of us and you have to guess what grade we were in.
1: How about that shirt? Did you see mine?
0: Well, here's the thing, Raven.
1: I dug up a bunch but how about that shirt?
0: So when you're getting your kids ready for their school pictures, this is almost like a PSA. Because you can look back at my hair, Raven's shirt.
1: Oh, my gosh, my shirt.
0: And make a decision. Like, when you in 25 years, when they look back on these photos, what are they going to say about you, Mom? What are they going to say?
1: Why would you ever have a shirt that had blue, yellow, and green all on it? What, like, in what world does that make sense? It's a kaleidoscope.
0: Why did we wear our hair in a wave in the front? All right, it's coming up next.

0: And it's in my fourth grade picture book.
1: Oh, no.
0: I know. I'm so embarrassed.
1: I have like five of those photos for the show.
2: Yeah, now you can just pay $10 extra and they'll remove it.
1: Yeah, a rat will chew it off. Yeah, a rat will chew it off.
2: Justin, worst part about picture day?
3: Well, kind of the same thing Raven said. Like, I remember my mom would like comb my hair and like spit on the Kleenex and wipe my face off before I got on the bus to go to school. And by the time I got there, it was already
1: you're a mess.
3: Yeah. A useless effort. But it was always after lunch, too, so I'd always spill something on my shirt.
2: Right.
1: That's the best.
2: Yeah, always. And you never remembered how to smile. Remember you had to practice how to smile for picture day? And then you always look very awkward. It's like all of a sudden no one knows how to smile anymore.
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2: I think it depends. 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I think, it depends. Up

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4: 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Larry and Iris. Iris, how old are your twins?
5: They're about to be in kindergarten.
4: Okay, all right.
5: They're two girls.
4: And what's the problem that you're having?
5: So the principal asked if we wanted to keep them together or separate them this year. And I feel strongly that they need to be separated because they're going to be at some point, so let's just get it over with while they're little. My husband does not agree.
0: Larry, what's your side of this?
6: Yeah, I mean, I don't agree just because when they were in preschool together, they were all doing well. Everything was great. There were no issues at all. They've always had each other, right? They're twins. I think the idea that suddenly we want to separate them when there's no issues just doesn't make any sense. If there were issues, I could understand. Fine. If we get to first grade or second grade or third or whatever, and we want to separate them, that's fine. But we're talking about them going to a new school, a big school, a much bigger school, and wanting to separate them now, I just think this is not a good idea.
0: This would be confusing for me, I think. Anna?
4: I know that this is a big deal. I think it's interesting that the school gives you the option.
0: Right.
4: I wish that it was like one way across the board. Like you always separate them or you always keep them together. So at least like there's expectations. I think it's hard when the parents are given the option.
0: Mm.
4: I mean, I know that you can request, like I've requested that my daughter be put with, you know, my niece. I don't know if that'll happen or not. I'm going to probably find out in the next day or two. But I like the idea of when you're starting something big like kindergarten, where it's a scary transition, that there's a familiar face. And when it's your sister, that's a nice familiar face to have, like doing it together.
0: Iris, what's kind of your thought process on let's get this happening now? I mean, we all understand, obviously, they're not going to be together their entire lives. But why now? At 5, 6 years old, right, going into school, their first situation?
5: Well, I just think it's like starting a new language. The earlier you start, you know, the more it's going to be natural to you. It's like muscle memory. That's my feeling. They should start now and before it gets like they're just used to each other and they cling and rely on each other even more.
4: It's hard. I don't know. Part of me sees that side, too. Just rip the Band-Aid off. Like, just, you know, they're going to learn they're not going to be in school together. They're not going to be in the same class.
0: As siblings, though, too, their relationship changes once there's a lot more kids in the mix, too. Like, it's mm-hmm. just, to me, I think that those are all things to consider. But I'm not going to tell you what to do, obviously.
4: Well, there's a lot of parents that have certainly probably been through this. And a lot of teachers that I'm sure have opinions, too. So let's see what they say. Kindergartners, twins, starting school together. Do you keep them in the same class or do you separate them?
0: 1-800-330-9999. It's the Couples Court with Anna and Raven.
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1: If you have twins, do you keep them together when they start kindergarten or do you separate them? That's exactly the decision that Larry and Iris are dealing with right now. Iris says, let's just separate them. It's a new school. It's a new experience. And let them go in different kindergarten classes.
0: Larry says, let's keep them together. What's the big deal here? It's kindergarten. It's a new experience. They're going to a big school. You know, we can always separate them down the line. I got to tell you, I'm not sure what I would do. I thought that I would want to keep them together, but just it's different when you're living it, when you're there.
1: I just can't imagine, like, as a mom, when your babies have been together forever. Like, they don't know a life without each other, and then all of a sudden you have to make a decision like that. It's a big one. Whose side are you on? 1-800-330-9999. Kevin?
2: I think they should be separated because I'm a twin, and I think they need to develop their own personalities and their own person. Because I was with my twin brother all my life up until I went to high school. We were always compared to each other. We were always together. They should be separated at a younger age because I think it would be better for them.
0: You know, constantly being compared to somebody every day, whether people, you know, are realizing it or not subconsciously, that would be really, really hard.
1: I think so. But I think when you're a twin, you don't know any different.
0: Yeah.
1: Hey, Jenny, what do you think?
3: So while I totally understand where the dad's coming from, I have to go with the mom on the side only because I think that children start to learn and develop their coping habits super early on, and I think that keeping them together is going to develop some kind of a codependency between the two of them, and I just think it'll get worse as they got older just because it's rooted so firmly from the beginning.
0: Cindy, what do you think? Whose side are you on?
4: I agree with the wife as I am an identical twin. My mom separated us at kindergarten, which was a good idea because we made our own friends. We had our own identities. I think by putting the kids together, that might not happen.
5: The verdict is in. Jury foreman, what are the results?
1: Iris, our audience agreed with you. Just separate them from the beginning. Let them know that, unfortunately, they're not going to be in the same class together, but they'll be able to see each other at drop-off and pick-up and at recess. And you know, from the beginning, they'll just understand that they're two individual people.
6: Well, thank you. That's reasonable. And thank you so much for confirming what I always knew to be right.
0: Larry, if I was you, I wouldn't be there drop-off day number one. Let mom deal with that sobbing. That's going to be your heartbreak to handle there, Iris.
6: Okay. I'm here for it.
0: Yeah. Toughen up, kid. You're 5 and a half now. The real world isn't waiting for you to grow up.
6: Big girl undies. Oh, put them on.
0: Terrible.
1: Larry, you going to be all right with that?
7: I mean, I'm going to have to be, right? Like, and I get it. Like, I do get that, like, yeah, they're different and we want to, you know, I can understand the argument. I just, you're totally right, though. I definitely don't want to be the one day one dropping them off.
0: Nope.
7: That's a job.
0: Not me.
6: Deal.
1: All right. If you have a problem, too, send an email. couplescore@annaandraven.com.
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0: Flock. Flock cameras. Oh, the flock. They're flocking. Are you for the flock? Are you against the flock? Here's what I know. Now that I've learned about it, I'm more confused than ever.
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2: $1,800 on the line today for Can't Beat Raven. Hey, Donna, you ready to play?
3: Yes, I'm ready to play.
2: All right, let's do this. Can you please ask Raven to leave the room?
3: Raven, can you please leave the room?
0: You got it. $1,800. Here we go. Good luck.
2: All right. Let's wait for that door to close so you won't be able to hear us. We're in a soundproof studio. Donna, I'm going to ask you these five pop culture questions. Remember, you have 3 seconds to answer each one. I'll bring them back in, ask them the same questions. Whoever gets the most right wins. Ties go to Raven. You ready to play?
3: Ready to play.
2: Let's do it. Number one, Diamond White is rumored to be cast to play Tiana in the live-action Princess and the Frog. The film is set in what city during the 1920s?
3: I don't know.
2: Number two, Matthew McConaughey says that the movie that made him the most residual money is How to Lose a Guy in 10 Days. What actress was his co-star that played Andy?
3: Kate Hudson.
2: Number three, The Incredibles 3 will hit theaters in 2028, and it's going to focus on the older kids. Speaking of the older kids, which Parr child can become invisible?
3: Violet?
2: Yes, got to be faster, okay?
3: Number four,
2: Rob Thomas accidentally hit his guitarist, Paul Duchette, in the head with his mic stand on Sunday. It smashed Paul's in-ear monitor, and he had to have the pieces tweezed out of his ear. Rob Thomas is the frontman for what band?
3: Matchbox 20.
2: Okay. And number five, Gen Z is now using the term polyester as a slang term. What does it mean when they use it?
3: I don't know.
2: All right, let me bring Raven back in. 3 out of 5 for Donna.
0: Not great, not terrible. Let's see how I do.
2: Number one, Diamond White is rumored to be cast to play Tiana in the live-action Princess and the Frog.
0: Okay.
2: The film is set in what city during the 1920s?
0: Princess Frog, New Orleans.
2: New Orleans is correct.
0: New Orleans.
2: Number two, Matthew McConaughey says the movie that makes him the most residual money is How to Lose a Guy in 10 Days.
0: It's a fun movie, yeah.
2: Yeah. I forgot that he was Mr. Rom-Com for so long.
0: Yeah.
2: Yeah. What actress was his co-star that played Andy?
0: Kate Hudson. They got great chemistry.
2: Number three, Incredibles 3 is going to hit theaters in 2028. Focus on the older kids. Speaking of the older kids, which Parr child can become invisible?
0: Violet.
2: Number four, Rob Thomas accidentally hit his guitarist, Paul Duchette, in the head with his mic stand on Sunday and has smashed Paul's in-ear monitor, and he had to get the pieces tweezed out of his ear.
0: Ouch.
2: Rob Thomas is the frontman for what band?
0: Matchbox 20. Love that guy.
2: We love him.
0: Good
2: He's
0: friend of the show.
2: Kindest, sweetest man. And number five, Gen Z is now using the term polyester as a slang term when they use it.
0: Yeah.
2: What does it mean?
0: It means like, you know, you're old, gross, fake, you know, no good, basically.
2: Cheap. Inauthentic, cheap, low quality. Yep, that's right. 5 to 3 today, Donna. That's going to get you an Ann on Raven t-shirt.
3: Thank you. It's Donna and I Can't Beat Raven.
0: Better luck next time. Enjoy that shirt, girl. $1,900 tomorrow, Anna.
2: Remember, if you have an idea for a question, too, submit it at annonraven.com. I could always use your help.
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8: A lot of college students moving back into the dorms this week. It's a big week for that.
0: People were packing up on my street over the last couple days. Lots of tears going on in the parking lot.
8: Oh, gosh. Yeah, it's that time of year. Yep. And some parents are relieved to drop their kids off at the dorm.
0: That's true.
8: And then some are certainly not. But I've been giggling because when I think back to my dorm and move-in day and how I decorated it, it's a lot different than what some people are doing now. Wait till you hear this. It's coming up next.

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5: Who is the manliest person on this show?
6: 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Duh.
5: I have to say, I am incredibly disappointed by both your mustaches.
7: Are you serious? Look at this thing.
5: It doesn't even look like a mustache.
7: Look
5: both
7: at this
5: of you just
7: thing.
5: Look, both of you look completely just a little bit dirty.
7: I mean, I don't see anything going on his face. Like, I'm in the other, you know, he's a room away. I'm looking through the window right now. I can't see any, you know, difference on his face. Over here, you can see that there's some things happening.
5: Ted Lasso is back, and everybody's back with his mustache.
7: Listen, that thing doesn't happen in a week either, all right? That thing is like, that took time.
5: All right. Who is the manliest person on the show? You're going to decide next. Yo!

0: grandfather used to cut my bangs like that too.
1: What do you remember being the worst thing about picture day though? Well, like honestly,
0: are we even going to talk about the fact that Justin thinks he's Fabio in the photo?
1: Let me see. Fabio. I didn't actually see his.
0: Oh,
2: you didn't see it?
1: No.
2: Oh,
0: go to our Instagram page at Anna and Raven.
1: Oh, come on, I'm busy over here.
2: That was
1: doing
2: after
1: things.
2: A haircut too.
0: Wow. Yeah. Yeah. And he stumps everyone. Yeah. All right. Worst part about picture day, Raven. What's yours?
1: Well, you know, listen. I grew up in a time where basically like guys weren't doing any hair product or anything like that. There was like no hair product to be had. So out there in the world, there was hairspray or nothing. So what they would do is when you got there and your hair wasn't looking right, they would take a comb and like spit on your head, or they would just dip it under the sink and comb it.
0: Yeah.
1: It never fixed anything.
0: Yeah.
1: I would just cut that hair off, honestly.
0: How about the fact that there's weird backgrounds? In the back of mine, it's like happy little trees.
1: Oh, yeah.
0: You know, I remember.
1: What about laser beams and forest walks and all that?
0: Right. Like, there's no trees behind me. Nobody believes I'm in a forest in this photo.
1: Why should I be next to a rabbit?
2: Did you ever get the one where you're looking forward and you have the profile one kind of in a drop shot behind you?
1: Alicia has this one photo with her grandparents. They're in a cognac glass. I don't understand. That doesn't make any sense, right?
0: Sophia, worst part about picture day.
3: I feel like every time it came around, I was either like injured or sick or something with my physical appearance was off. I remember my fourth grade picture day, I had a sty crusted over my eye all the way from bottom of my eye to my eyebrow. I had to get it surgically removed.
1: Oh,
3: and it's in my fourth grade picture book.
1: Oh, no.
3: I know. I'm so
1: I have like five of those photos for the show.
0: Yeah, now you can just pay $10 extra and they'll remove it.
1: A rat will chew it off. Yeah, a rat will chew it off.
0: Justin, worst part about picture day?
2: Well, kind of the same thing Raven said. Like, I remember my mom would like comb my hair and like spit on the Kleenex and wipe my face off before I got on the bus to go to school. And by the time I got there, it was already
1: you're a mess.
2: Yeah. A useless effort. But it was always after lunch too, so I'd always spill something on my shirt.
0: Right.
1: That's the best.
0: Yeah, always. And you never remembered how to smile. Remember, you had to practice how to smile for picture day. And you always look very awkward. It's like all of a sudden, no one knows how to smile anymore.
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Soda City, what's up? It's Kenzie on 93.5 The Bubble, popping in and feeling real good because, hey, this is good news for people who want to be influencers or who are influencers already and not utilizing YouTube. I'm here to tell you that they are going to be changing what officially counts as a view starting on the 24th, okay? A public view will count from the very first frame instead of requiring 30 seconds of watch time per video. So I feel like creators are going to wake up with prettier numbers everywhere, all right?

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Ella Langley is refusing to leave number one. It's 93.5 The Bubble, and Choosing Texas just hit its 18th week at the top of the Billboard Hot 100, which puts her 1 week away from tying the non-holiday record. At this point, Texas didn't get chosen. Texas

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Hey, so unfortunately, they've had to start asking influencers to stop treating sharks like underwater meet and greets. Yeah, it's 93.5 The Bubble. If you're going on vacation, if you're going to the ocean, hey, stop trying to take pictures and videos with sharks because people are getting bitten. And it stresses the sharks out. Stop doing that. Your Instagram carousel doesn't need a slide that's titled Moments Before I Became Lunch. I think that we can avoid that.

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some dangerous information for those of us who would like our workouts to be over yesterday. 93.5 The Bull. No, they found that just 3 minutes of very intense sprinting produced some bigger molecular responses than much longer moderate cardio exercise. Now, that doesn't mean that 3 minutes replaces your entire workout routine, sadly, because I tried to interpret it that way, and then I read more, and no, it just is going to do something special for your insides, like I said, the molecular responses. Which, do I know what that means? No, but I wrote it down.

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So Gracie Abrams called her latest album Daughter from Hell, which is objectively a hilarious thing to name a record when your dad is J.J. Abrams. It's 93.5 The Bubble. 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

0: going back to school is pretty expensive, and we want to help you out with that. 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

got this show on my iPad just streaming here in the studio. It's called Orphan Black, and my friend recommended it to me. 93.5 The Bubble. I am now like season two. I think I'm on the last episode, like season two, episode 10. There's five seasons, and I need to finish it before the end of the month. So that's why I'm doing this at work, okay? It's work. It's giving me something to talk about right now. But anyway, if you have watched the show, what in the actual heck is going on? There is so many twists and turns. You never know what to expect next. I think, and I believe that this show won a ton of awards, as it should have. Tatiana Malsani is an incredible actress playing

too far, right? Like, try staying just, like, maybe an hour away from home. Maybe two, right? You don't have to, like, do the whole packed itinerary thing. And just relax, right? Just take the day as it comes. No airport, no six-hour drive, no spending your, you know, first vacation day recovering from getting to your vacation. Just chilling. Where is that place for you? Text me, 803-695-9935.

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3: You've said, per my last email, three times. 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

Florida has once again taken a neighborhood disagreement and refused to keep it normal. It's 93.5 The Bubble. There was this guy who was angry about his neighbor not cleaning up after their dogs. And he allegedly went into the neighbor's house and just like threw the dog poop at him. There was also reportedly a fight and a threat involving a child scooter. HOA meeting adjourned forever. I don't know. I feel like, I mean, if someone's dog is pooping in your yard.

Am I reading a book that was written by AI? It's Kenzie on 93.5, The Bubble, and that will really tick me off. However, I need to talk about it because last night I was reading a book that I'm reading, duh, and it uses the same style of phrase from one page to literally the next page. Say I'm on page 52, it was on 53, where they use like the same style of phrase. And I wish I could remember exactly what it was, but it was like, and I chalked it up to, or something very specific. And I was like, I feel like the average person, author, writer, wouldn't write that twice. And I've Googled it, and people are saying on Reddit, they're like,

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license plates, surveillance cameras with something called a flock sock. 93.5 The Bubble. It's a 3D printed cover designed to block the camera without damaging it. Which, important note here, physically interfering with surveillance equipment could still get you into legal trouble, blah, blah, blah. But I will admit that flock sock sounds way more adorable than all of the controversy around it.

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were talking about the flock cameras, and how there's a thing called a flock sock that people are 3D printing, putting them on the things. Anyway, hey, it's Kenzie, 93.5 The Bubble. And here's another thing about the flock cameras is there's a website called haveibeenflocked.com that lets you search like available like flock logs to see if your license plate has shown up in searches, which is both, I guess, useful and also one of those websites that you open up probably thinking this is going to be fun. 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

McKenzie, 93.5, The Bubble. That one always takes me back to like middle school. No responsibilities in the summer besides waking up and getting on your bike and finding your friend and walking to 7-Eleven or something. Anyway, that was like my childhood up north in Michigan. But anyway, hey, I hope you have a great rest of your day. 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Krogan's coming up next. 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Bye-bye.

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of these recipes my wife shares with me, whether it's Facebook or TikTok, she says, save this for when lettuce is safe again. It's Krogan 93.5 The Bubble. And if you, too, prefer an online recipe, I'll tell you what, the numbers do not lie. You're not alone. One in five people prefer cooking tips from influencers over their own mother. Sorry, Mom. TikTok told me to do it.

0: a third anniversary on the second day of the week. It's 93.5 The Bubble. Pop in and feel good. I love when you celebrate the relationship wins with us. Jessica, you got to tell us, how'd you guys meet?
1: I met him at Sunoco while I was getting gas, and we've been going out for 2.5 years now.
0: That's nice. What is the pickup line when you're pumping gas at the Sunoco?
1: I don't know if I can say it on the radio.
0: Yes, you can. We're all adults here.
1: He asked me if I wanted to smoke. We did, and that was it.
0: Okay. Snoop Dogg approved, and you bonded over Funyuns at the gas station. A match

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2: The VMAs, I'm not sure what's going on here. It's Krogan, 93.5 The Bubble. Apparently, I missed a whole lot of Madonna this year. The Queen of Pop, we're still calling her that. She leads the MTV Video Music Awards with 11 nominations. Is there like an album, a new music video? Taylor Swift got 9. So that's Madonna dominating the VMAs in 2026. Somewhere, a blockbuster just reopened. I had a

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2: Ah, yes. Back to school mornings in the Midlands. You're crawling down Harbison, fighting traffic on 378. Somebody in the back seat just remembered they need 30 glue sticks by first period.
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It's the newest way to wake up in the Midlands, and tomorrow morning it could score you $1,900. Anna and Raven in the morning are back 8:35 for a Wednesday with a chance for you to take on Raven in the Midlands' biggest pop culture quiz. It's Can't Beat Raven and two songs. Anna is in studio solo with your first two answers. It's the cheat sheet.

campy Raven. It's Anna Zapp from the Anna on Raven show. Every weekday, you go head-to-head against Raven in pop culture trivia. Take him down, you win the money. He beats you, the jackpot grows by another $100 every day. To help you out, this is an unfair advantage that you get that Raven doesn't get. The first two answers to the next five questions. Answer to question number one, Kristoff. Answer to question number two, Cindy Crawford. Remember those two and sign up to play Can't Beat Raven at annonraven.com. Good

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trending number one across the Midlands. 93.5 The Bubble with a song about her boyfriend who is from Atlanta. The guy's not even from Boston. Boston must have just been on the mind. So great track, just geographically fraudulent boyfriend. Stella Lefty is on 93.5 The Bubble.

0: two huge names, and we can only fit them in one place.
1: Yeah. Thank you, DJ.
0: Of course, that place is Willie B. October 29th, Raymond and Brown. It is the R&B tour. And if you're following along, it is Usher and Chris Brown, October 29th at Williams-Brice Stadium. It's 93.5 The Bubble. And this is huge this week. 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

Someone did not think it through. It's so easy. Every school's got a little bit of the dress code, but I want you to ask yourself, is your student forced to do the jump test when they get to school? It's 93.5 The Bubble, and the jump test, actually for sports bras. I just want to say, high school in Texas is wild for this one. Imagine school administrators having female students jump. Parents went, excuse me, the internet has done its thing this week, and the school says it was

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0: 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Now, we kind of just like to wrap the week up with the awkward. It's Krogan, 93.5 The Bubble. I was told this could not wait. What's the awkward?
1: It is when you're in the act and your dog jumps on the bed and still has poop on his bum.
0: Well, that's an extra detail. You had us at your dog jumps on the bed.
1: It just happened.
0: Oh, this is right now. Jay told me this was last night. Tuesday afternoons are wild for you. And I guess we're supposed to thank you for having us on.

blew it with the back to school deals. 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
3: 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Back to school mornings in the Midlands. 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

0: not the greatest name for a league, but it is fantasy football. It's Krogan, 93.5 The Bubble, me and the buddies around the office. It's called Football in My Pants. Highly inappropriate, but now I got to know, what do you and your friends call your fantasy football league?
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2: 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I love this because you and I'm assuming your friends or your actual sisters playing some fantasy this season, huh?
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0: I don't hate it. 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
1: I don't know. I think the Sparkly Sisters is like, my friends and I are like sisters, so why not name it that, you know?

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1: The VMA nominations are out for the MTV Video Music Awards. I should really get that down, considering I used to work there and host the red carpet. That said, they just announced all the different nominees. The most nominated artist, Madonna.
2: Shockingly, you know, because the second most nominated artist, who I think should probably be the most nominated artist, just off of like what they do, is Taylor Swift.
1: Yeah.
2: You know?
1: Like, it's all based on attendance.
3: I'm pretty sure that she's got quite a few nominations as well.
1: I mean,
3: she has 9.
2: Yeah, she's got 9. Madonna has 11.
1: I love the VMAs, but I loved attending them. They were cool to watch on TV. They were one of my favorite award shows, but you got to look at it as more of like a circus versus like an academic nomination.
2: It's a PR thing.
1: Completely.
2: Sure.
1: Like,
2: and
1: they rarely, like, if you're going to get the Video Vanguard, you have to, which they haven't announced, but it might be Madonna.
2: Right.
1: I think she's already gotten it.
2: I want to say she has.
1: But if you're going to get the Vanguard, you have to be there. You have to perform. If you're like the most nominated or you're winning like album of the year, they want to know that you're attending. So it doesn't have the most validity behind
2: it. So basically what you're saying is Taylor will not be attending.
1: I don't know that. I'm not confirming or denying. But we'll see. It's XYZ with Eric Zachary. The MTV VMAs going down September 14th, maybe?
2: September 27th on CBS.
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